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No one knows where they are.

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1: 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Ice MC come back and me.

0: 5 sheets of high-powered bladder acid. 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A whole galaxy of multicolored uppers, downers, screamers, laughers. Also a quart of tequila, quart of rum, case of beer, pint of raw ether, and 2 dozen amyls. But once you get locked into a serious drug collection, not that we need it at all for the trip, the tendency is to push it as far as you can.
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0: Hits. Eurodance Express. 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
1: Ladies and gentlemen, we would like to show you how to make a hit record. 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
1: Darum sag es laut. Ich höre Krone Hits, Eurodance Express. 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